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0: Alright.
1: 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The key to. Alright, thanks a lot. 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
1: Scotland's hopes of the World Cup knockouts have taken a blow. They lost 1-0 to Morocco in the early hours of this morning with an early goal from Ismaël Sabari. One person has died and several others have been injured after two trains collided in Bedford. David Hall reports.
2: A major incident has been declared with firefighters, police and ambulance crews at the scene. The crash took place when the 1640 from Corby to London St Pancras and the 1550 from Nottingham to London St Pancras collided. It's understood one of the trains was experiencing a fault with one of its systems. British Transport Police have confirmed that one person has died and the Prime Minister has passed on his condolences to the victim's family. Rail services are likely to be severely affected overnight and throughout the morning.
1: And temperatures could hit 34 degrees Celsius this weekend. Amber heat health alerts have been issued for London and parts of the South East. That's the latest here from Radio News Hub. I'm Matthew Dudley.
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2: A rather cloudy morning at first with a little light rain in the south, isolated showers in the north, generally dry with sunny spells developing, a high of 27 degrees Celsius.
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Susie here on HGV One. We are the station for truckers. Good morning. I am Dan. I am taking you all the way through till 7 a.m. Are you tipsy? Are you working or are you getting up? Are you just joining us? Let us know what you are doing today via the HGV One app. Download the app, hit the WhatsApp button if it's safe to do so. We're going to take you on a little roller coaster ride now, back through the ages, back and forth. Just the greatest songs here on HGV One, the station for truckers. This is the Thompson Twins and Doctor Doctor.

0: Another great song there from Cameron Whitcomb. Absolutely amazing. Did you see him on American Idol? He's come all the way from American Idol to the big stage at HGV1. Now, let us know what you're up to via the socials. If you want to see what we're doing, or get in touch at HGV1 Radio on Insta. We're on Facebook, X, Instagram and TikTok. We're now on WhatsApp to 07785 104224, or click the WhatsApp button in the HGV1 app, if it's safe to do so, of course. We've got some great songs lined up. We've got Blake Shelton and Olivia Dean coming your way after this.
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0: Smith, nice to meet you. It is very nice to meet you. I am Dan. Good morning. This is HGV1. We are the station for truckers. Now, nice to meet you. Have you met any of the HGV1 team? Have you seen us walking around at Truckfest? Have you seen us hosting Truckfest? If you're lucky, you can see us broadcasting live from Truckfest also, as we're doing at many of the Truckfest events. Just a few weeks' time, we are back at the Three Counties Showground in Malvern for Truckfest West Midlands and Wales. 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

start here on HGV One. We are the station for truckers. It is Saturday the 20th. What are you doing today? Let us know. We're just now heading on towards the fourth hour. 4 o'clock nearly already. That first hour's flown by. Let us know what you're doing. We're going to throw things back. I love this song. This is David Bowie. This is Rebel Rebel here on HGV One. We are the station for truckers.

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1: Scotland fell to defeat in the early hours this morning, denting their hopes of knockout football at this World Cup. They lost 1-0 to Morocco with an early goal from Ismail Sabari, despite a strong second-half performance from the Tartan Army. One person has died and several others have been injured after two trains collided in Bedford. David Hall has this.
2: A major incident has been declared with firefighters, police and ambulance crews at the scene. The crash took place when the 1640 from Corby to London St Pancras and the 1550 from Nottingham to London St Pancras collided. It's understood one of the trains was experiencing a fault with one of its systems. British Transport Police have confirmed that one person has died and the Prime Minister has passed on his condolences to the victim's family. Rail services are likely to be severely affected overnight and throughout the morning.
1: And Olivia Rodrigo has broken a record for her new album. It's hit number one this week and has become the biggest opening week of her career. That's the latest from Radio News Hub. I'm Matthew Dudley.
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2: A rather cloudy morning at first with a little light rain in the south, isolated showers in the north, generally dry with sunny spells developing, a high of 27 degrees Celsius.
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just amazing here on HGV1. That was High Road. Now, I had to line that one up, ready for this. This, I've got to tell you, the National Lorry Week is coming up. This is on the 24th to the 30th of June. The theme this year is the road that connects everything, which pretty much sums it up. The RHA are running it to highlight what the industry actually does. So basically what you do, you are the people out there on the road. Now, they want stories from drivers, operators, depots, apprentices throughout the week. And it's going to line up with the RTX at Stoneleigh at the end of the month. If you want to get involved, nationallorryweek.co.uk is the one to go. Now, we're going to liven things up. This is Robert Palmer here on HGV1, Addicted to Love.

0: Absolutely amazing. That was Tyler Braden with Devil You Know here on HGV One. 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

Okay, that was Sam Ryder here on HGV1. Are you awake yet? Has that woken you up? Now, it is Saturday the 20th. We're around about 4:30. We are going to take you all the way through. Good morning. I am Dan, if you are just joining us. We are going to wake you up. If that didn't wake you up, this one will. This is the Kaiser Chiefs here on HGV1. We are the station for truckers.

0: of you were throwing your moves. How many were having a little jig in the cab there, bopping away to that one? Absolutely amazing. No doubt, Hey Baby. Now, do you like the music here? Do you want to have a go at this? Do you like the radio? Do you fancy getting on the radio, kicking me out my seat for an hour during the week? You can have that chance. Have you heard of the Trucker Takeover? How about being on it? Basically, we hand the station over to you for an hour. You pick a few of your favourite songs, tell us some stories from the road, shout out to your mates. You can wind the boss up if you want. 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

me up. I'm Dan. Good morning. This is HGV1, the station for truckers. We are nearly at 5 o'clock. It's Saturday the 20th. We are going to take you all the way through till 7 a.m. ready for the Nick Stepani breakfast weekend show. Now you can start your weekend right with Nick. Catch him every Saturday and Sunday morning from 7 a.m. as he brings you all you need to kickstart your weekend in style. Now the next song here is Tears for Fears, sowing the seeds of love on HGV1.

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1: Scotland's hopes of the World Cup knockouts have taken a blow. They lost 1-0 to Morocco in the early hours of this morning with an early goal from Ismaïl Sabari. One person has died and several others have been injured after two trains collided in Bedford. David Hall reports.
2: A major incident has been declared with firefighters, police and ambulance crews at the scene. The crash took place when the 1640 from Corby to London St Pancras and the 1550 from Nottingham to London St Pancras collided. It's understood one of the trains was experiencing a fault with one of its systems. British Transport Police have confirmed that one person has died and the Prime Minister has passed on his condolences to the victim's family. Rail services are likely to be severely affected overnight and throughout the morning.
1: And temperatures could hit 34 degrees Celsius this weekend. Amber heat health alerts have been issued for London and parts of the South East. That's the latest here from Radio News Hub. I'm Matthew Dudley.
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2: A rather cloudy morning at first with a little light rain in the south, isolated showers in the north, generally dry with sunny spells developing, a high of 27 degrees Celsius.
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1: Anne-Marie, ciao, adios, I'm done. I used to think that said straddle the horse, I'm done, when I first heard it. Don't you just love misheard lyrics? Now, I'm Dan. This is HGV1. We are the station for truckers. We're taking you on a roller coaster of a ride with all of these great songs. Now we're going to throw things back a little bit. This is Queen. Crazy little thing called love.

0: such a great song. That was Jelly Roll, Heart of Stone, here on HGV1. I had to throw that one in there just for you guys. We are going all the way through till 7. If you're loving the songs, if you are loving the charts, make sure you're catching the UK Hot 40 with Chris Brooks. 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

A good job you can't hear me singing there in the background. That was Yellowstone Holding You from Matt Hanson. Absolutely amazing. I am Dan. This is HGV1, the station for truckers. We are going through, we're around about halfway through the hour, 5:30-ish. Let's go. We're going to take you over to the Coral in the morning.

0: One Republic here on HGV One. We are the station for truckers. Now, we have had a great day. We've had a great week. Have you seen what our media team have been putting out there? We've got so many interviews and things that have been going around. Lots of great tips, to be honest, even for new drivers and stuff that have gone out this week. Now, make sure if you are on the socials, you are tagging us. If you're joining us from TikTok, welcome, good morning. 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So if you're over here from TikTok, from the socials, from Facebook and everywhere else, make sure you come and say hello. We are HGV One. 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

Loving the Country mix there with the Akon song. If you know me, you know I love country. I am Dan. This is HGV1, the station for truckers. That was Josh Ross and Akon. Now, I've got to let you know about some great information. The Road Transport Expo is officially back. The RTX is taking place at the NAEC at Stoneleigh in Warwickshire from June the 30th to July the 2nd. Registration is open. And you know what? It's free. This isn't just standing around looking at brochures. It's about getting hands-on. There's a ride and drive experience. So if you fancy taking a brand new truck for a spin, make sure you bring your license and your glasses if you need them. Now, they are promising all the major manufacturers the latest tech, some proper talk about the stuff that matters. Fuel, safety, and keeping your fleet legal. It's described as a working show for the working industry. Now, that sounds a bit of us, doesn't it? Now, we will be broadcasting the Transport News Hour live on stage on the Wednesday also. So head over to roadtransportexpo.co.uk and get it in the diary.

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1: Scotland fell to defeat in the early hours this morning, denting their hopes of knockout football at this World Cup. They lost 1-0 to Morocco with an early goal from Ismail Sabari, despite a strong second-half performance from the Tartan Army. One person has died and several others have been injured after two trains

0: honor this week and has become the biggest opening week of her career. That's the latest from Radio News Hub. I'm Matthew Dudley.
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4: A rather cloudy morning at first with a little light rain in the south, isolated showers in the north, generally dry with sunny spells developing, a high of 27 degrees Celsius.
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Sixpence none the richer. Now, how are you coping in the heat? It's been a warm one this week. But whole countries, we're going through different stages, aren't we? Different seasons in a day. It's just crazy. Now, we're HGV1. We are the station for truckers. I hope you are staying cool and looking out for yourself out there. Hope you're getting good night's sleep, or if you, even if you're sleeping for the daytime, especially if you're out there in a cab, I hope you have all the mod cons. Now, we're going to throw things back to 1985 now, when seasons were seasons. This is Mental as Anything.

0: Foreign and Ordinary here on HGV1. I am Dan. Good morning. If you're just joining us, welcome. If you've been with us through the night, thank you so, so much. We're going through till 7 a.m. Now, I've met some amazing people on the socials who are out there doing it for the truckers, doing it for the haulage industry, looking out for each other. Listen to this.
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Good morning, I'm Dan. This is HGV One, the station for truckers. 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You never know, he may have someone popping in as well for a little sneaky little interview. Make sure you are grabbing Mikey and also the Trucker Takeover, which is usually Thursdays at 12 o'clock. Make sure you're here. Now we're going to go over to the Arctic Monkeys. Fluorescent Adolescent.

0: Ed Sheeran here on HGV One. That was Sapphire. Wow, absolutely amazing. That is one that I am not going to try on karaoke. Absolutely amazing from Ed Sheeran there. This is HGV One. We are the station for truckers. It is not long past 6:30. It is Saturday, the 20th of June. Good morning.
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best here on HGV1. That was Ben Walker, Flat Out Flat Broke. That was 60 Clicks. Now, I'm going to be handing you over very, very shortly to the Nick Stepani Breakfast Show. Thank you so, so much. If you've been here all the way through from 3 a.m. through till 7, thank you so much. If you just joined us recently, we do appreciate you joining as well. Now, I will be back next week, 3 a.m. I look forward to you joining me. Now, this is a great song. This is Richard Ashcroft, A Song for the Lovers. Have a great day. I will see you next week here on HGV1.

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1: Scotland's hopes of the World Cup knockouts have taken a blow. They lost 1-0 to Morocco in the early hours of this morning with an early goal from Ismaël Sabari. One person has died and several others have been injured after two trains collided in Bedford. David Hall reports.
2: A major incident has been declared with firefighters, police and ambulance crews at the scene. The crash took place when the 1640 from Corby to London St Pancras and the 1550 from Nottingham to London St Pancras collided. It's understood one of the trains was experiencing a fault with one of its systems. British Transport Police have confirmed that one person has died and the Prime Minister has passed on his condolences to the victim's family. Rail services are likely to be severely affected overnight and throughout the morning.

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2: Sunny spells today, but some showers will remain, mostly in the north and in the west. It's a breezy day for many, but still warm, with temperatures reaching up to 27 Celsius.
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0: and the Tidies High on HGV1. Hello, good morning, how are you doing? This is the Saturday Breakfast Show. I'm Nick, taking you all the way through until 10 o'clock this morning and playing you all the big tunes for your Saturday morning soundtrack. This one is Drake McCain, and it's Take Me Home on HGV1. 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
1: It's

0: HGV1, hello, I'm Nick, how you doing? Thank you very much for your company. Thank you for choosing HGV1, it's very kind. Now, the 4th and 5th of July sees Truck Fest back at the Three Counties Showground in Malvern. It's the West Midlands and Wales Truck Fest. Hundreds of trucks on display, monster trucks from Swamp Thing, arena action from our very own Mikey Faulkner. The Gladiators, Shelley McCoy, a.k.a. Sabre, will be there on Saturday. And Matty Campbell, a.k.a. Bionic, on the Sunday. Family Wrestling, and of course, Trucker Tim will be there as well. And HGV1 will be broadcasting live from the show all weekend too. So you're not going to miss anything. Book your place now over at truckfest.co.uk. It really is a show not to be missed.
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Pet Shop Boys with It's a Sin on the station for truckers. Yeah, it's HGV1, and I'm Nick with you until 10 this morning. Thank you very much for your company. 07785104224 is the all-important WhatsApp number here. If it's safe and legal to do so, I'd love to know what you're up to on this beautiful Saturday. It's gorgeous, absolutely gorgeous, isn't it? What are you up to today? Let me know, please. Failing that, you can find us on our socials and you can send me a message that way. It's not a problem. But right now, here is Prince, and it's 1999 on HGV1.

0: Luke Combs and Rethink Some Things on the Station for Truckers is HGV1. 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I've got more big songs next.
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1: with Could You Be Loved. Good morning, how you doing? It's Saturday, the 20th of June. This is the Saturday Breakfast Show here on HGV1. Morning, Nick. It's Rob from Kettering, just heading down the M1 with the wife and kids and loving the show. My mate Matt is a trucker and he's introduced us to the station. We absolutely love it. Thank you very much, Rob. That is very kind. Hope you guys like this one. This is Kygo and Conrad with Firestone on HGV1.

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1: A train crash in Bedford has left one person dead and several others injured. David Hall reports.
2: A major incident has been declared with firefighters, police and ambulance crews at the scene. The crash took place when the 1640 from Corby to London St Pancras and the 1550 from Nottingham to London St Pancras collided. It's understood one of the trains was experiencing a fault with one of its systems. British Transport Police have confirmed that one person has died and the Prime Minister has passed on his condolences to the victim's family.
1: Meanwhile, Sir Keir Starmer is facing pressure to resign after Andy Burnham stormed to victory in the Makerfield by-election. The Prime Minister has repeatedly vowed to fight any leadership challenge, insisting that he will not walk away. And Iran has said that ships must seek permission to use the Strait of Hormuz and that it's considering further charges. This comes just days after many world leaders stressed the right of transit passage without restrictions or tolls. That's the latest from Radio News Hub. I'm Nathan Beresford.
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1: Sunny spells today, but some showers will remain, mostly in the north and in the west. It's a breezy day for many, but still warm, with temperatures reaching up to 27 Celsius.
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just started my shift heading up the M1 with a full load to Manchester. The roads are quiet, the sun's out, and HGV1 is keeping me company. Have a great Saturday, everyone. Thank you very much, Dave. That is most kind. Well, that was Derek and the Dominoes with Layla. And right now, he's Ben Walker with Vanilla Ice. This is HGV1.

0: with Land of Confusion on HGV1. This is the station for truckers. Now, have you heard the trucker takeover here on HGV1? Well, how about being on it? Well, basically, what we do is we hand the station over to you for a whole hour. It's really cool. 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
2: Scotland have been defeated by Morocco in the early hours of this morning. They lost 1-0 with an early goal from Ismail Sabari. In cricket, England saw New Zealand take a stranglehold on the second test, with missed chances by James Roux and Emilio Gay adding to the home side's error count. By the end of the day three at the Oval, the tourists were leading by 352 runs with 7 wickets still in hand. England bowler Matt Fisher says it was a tough game.
3: Key moments with maybe just not got right, but you can't change that really, and the New Zealanders have capitalised on that really. But again, just we've come back front up like we always do and try and get some early wickets and kind of give New Zealand a bit of a headache.
2: And in tennis, France's Corentin Moutet has lost almost his entire Queen's prize money after being fined $40,000 for swearing 7 times in a live television interview. The 27-year-old has been given the maximum punishment for unsportsmanlike behaviour at the West London club, but he has appealed against the fine.
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0: Leon, New Somebody on HGV1. 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

Mama with I'll Be Your Baby Tonight. This is HGV1. It's the station for truckers. Hello, how you doing? Thank you very much for choosing HGV1. It's very kind. Morning from the M40, Nick. It's Andy. I'm in my Volvo heading down to Oxford. Traffic's flowing nicely and the coffee's doing its job. Keep up the good work. Thank you very much, Andy. I hope you have a wonderful day. Well, here's Noah Kahan and Sam Fender with Homesick on HGV1.

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1: A World Cup drinking ban will be enforced on more than 7,000 criminals through high-tech ankle tags. Hoy Hughes has more.
2: Some 5,000 offenders, either released from prison or serving a community sentence, had the alcohol-sensitive tags already fitted when the tournament started, with a further 2,300 expected to be given them over the course of the event. The tags analyse a wearer's sweats 24 hours a day and send probation officers an alert if they have a drink. The devices are also able to distinguish between an offender supporting their team from a pub or a fan zone and actively drinking themselves.
1: Meanwhile, Scotland's World Cup hopes have taken a blow. They lost 1-0 to Morocco in the early hours of this morning with an early goal from Ismail Sabari. And staying in Scotland, Edinburgh Airport has reopened after a security alert yesterday evening. Areas of the terminal building were evacuated after a potentially suspicious package was discovered. That's the latest from Radio News Hub. I'm Nathan Beresford.
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1: Sunny spells today, but some showers will remain, mostly in the north and in the west. It's a breezy day for many, but still warm, with temperatures reaching up to 27 Celsius.
0: Now, Nick Stefani on HGV One.

with Nothing's Gonna Stop Us Now on HGV1. Morning, I'm Nick, with you until 10 this morning. Thank you very much for your company. Now, the HGV Networking Group has launched something called Driver Well. Have you heard about that? Well, if not, it is a free, anonymous mental health platform built specifically for truck drivers. It recognises the really long hours, the isolation, and all the pressure that can come with the job. The idea is really, really simple. It's a place where drivers can get support, spot burnout early, and actually talk to people who understand that the life you live. If you wanted to take a look, head over to driverwell.co.uk, because no one should be facing the road alone. It's Driver Well. driverwell.co.uk. Back to the music now. Here's Kygo and Sandro Cavazza with Hold On Me. This is HGV1. I see

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0: and Don't Let Me Get Me. Stick with me on this Saturday morning. I've got more big songs for your Saturday morning soundtrack next.
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1: New figures show growth in the UK's commercial vehicle fleet is now being driven by trailers rather than trucks. While trailer numbers continue to rise, HGV fleet growth has largely stalled, reflecting the cautious approach many operators are taking towards investing in new vehicles amid ongoing cost pressures. Meanwhile, National Lorry Week 2026 is officially back. The annual campaign celebrates the people and businesses to keep the country moving. They're helping raise awareness of the vital role drivers and the wider logistics sector play in everyday life. And Matt Truck Group will be showcasing a range of specialist truck builds at this year's Road Transport Expo 2026. The company says visitors can expect to see some of its largest bespoke vehicle conversions, with RTX once again set to attract thousands from across the haulage industry later this month. That's the latest HGV One Haulage News.
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0: Tony Barnes and Highland Runaway on HGV One. Morning to Sharon in Daventry, who's baking cakes for a family get together this afternoon and listening while she works away in the kitchen. And also, she says, could you please say hello to everyone spending their Saturday in the kitchen? My hubby is off driving with Eddie Stober this weekend. Sharon, you know, don't get too hot in that kitchen. I hope you got a fan in there. Flipping egg, he's roasting. This is HGV One. I'll be back with more music next.
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Phil Collins and Easy Lover on HGV1. Well, that is almost me complete for another day, but I'll be back to do it all over again tomorrow morning from 7. So do catch me then if you can. Have a wonderful day. Stick with us here at HGV1. Simon is up next after the news and weather at 10. He's got the hottest gossip. He's got the massive tunes. And later on today, he's got the fan favourite game, Guess the Year. Will you be able to guess the year? I always like to have a go on my drive home. Always get it wrong, though. I'll leave you with the Cardigans with My Favourite Game. Have a wonderful Saturday, whatever you're up to. And I'll see you in the morning from 7 here on HGV1. It's the state.

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1: A train crash in Bedford has left one person dead and several others injured. David Hall reports.
2: A major incident has been declared with firefighters, police and ambulance crews at the scene. The crash took place when the 1640 from Corby to London St Pancras and the 1550 from Nottingham to London St Pancras collided. It's understood one of the trains was experiencing a fault with one of its systems. British Transport Police have confirmed that one person has died and the Prime Minister has passed on his condolences to the victim's family.
1: Meanwhile, Sir Keir Starmer's facing pressure to resign after Andy Burnham stormed to victory in the Makerfield by-election. The Prime Minister has repeatedly vowed to fight any leadership challenge, insisting he will not walk away. Some MPs who had signed a statement rejecting calls for a leadership election last month have now reversed their position. And Olivia Rodrigo has achieved the biggest opening week of her career after her album You Seem Pretty Sad for a Girl So In Love has hit number one. That's the latest from Radio News Hub. I'm Nathan Beresford.
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1: Sunny spells today, but some showers will remain, mostly in the north and in the west. It's a breezy day for many, but still warm, with temperatures reaching up to 27 Celsius.
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Midnight Oil, Beds Are Burning on HGV One, the station for truckers. Good morning and welcome to the Saturday show. So good to be back here after my little sabbatical at Truck Fest Newbury last weekend. What an incredible weekend it was as well. It's good to be back though. I have missed you guys. Not long to wait until the next Truck Fest as well. Only 2 weeks now. It's going to be on the 4th and 5th of July. That's Truck Fest West Midlands and Wales at the Malvern Showground the Three Counties Showground up in Malvern. That's going to be absolutely epic as well. I'll bring you a little bit more on that a little bit later on in the show. We've got a busy one to crack on with today as well, because we've got, of course, it's our bi-weekly segment as well, Park It or Pass It. We're going to be catching up with Sue Alty from mytruckstop.co.uk a little bit later on this afternoon, that'll be. On top of that, we've got to get back to some kind of normality, haven't we? So you're going to have your big three industry news stories from the last 7 days, and of course, Guess the Year is going to return as well, and have I got an absolute cracker for you as well. Let us know what you're up to today on the WhatsApp 07785 104224. You can get us on the HGV One app. Just please make sure it's safe and legal to do so. And on top of all that, haven't we just got the best Saturday soundtrack? And we're going to kick it off with this. It's Voila, Figure You Out on HGV One.

0: Harry Styles, Watermelon Sugar, and you boys and girls are doing your WhatsApp thing already this morning. Plenty of you getting in touch. Thank you so much for that. We've got Danny on the M4, who's anyways, heading eastbound on the M4 right now. Says the traffic's surprisingly quiet for a Saturday morning, which is nice to know. But he's already on his third coffee of the shift just to stay sharp. I mean, try not to drink too much. It's not good for your health, you know, Danny. We've got Richie, who's texting from the yard. He spent the last 2 hours washing the rig down after a filthy week. Got a message here from Big Al, who's double manned with Steve-O this weekend. And they're currently pulling into the services on the M6 for a taco break. Make sure you get the bacon rolls ordered there, lads. You've definitely earned them. And I want to give a massive shout out to Sarah as well, who's waiting on a bay up near Leeds. She said the forklift driver told her it would be a quick 5 minutes about 40 minutes ago. Well, we all know how that goes, Sarah, don't we? Hopefully they get you tipped and rolling soon. If you want to get in touch with us today on the WhatsApp, 07785 104224, or you can of course get involved via the HGV1 app as well. Going to play some Edwyn Collins and some Go West shortly. It's Tom Grennan though who's going to play next here on HGV1.
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1: 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I've been

Tom Grennan. Little bit of love on HGV One. Right, I'm going to take a look at some of the industry news that have been making headers this week. And this one, do you know what? I think it's going to get a few of you nodding along in agreement, because figures just published in Parliament have revealed that the DVLA has had to fork out nearly £25,000 in compensation since January of last year. Now, why, I hear you ask? Well, if you don't know why, it's because of massive delays in processing the medical driving licence applications. It's been going on for way too long. And to be quite honest with you, 25 grand, yeah, it might sound like a decent chunk of change for them to lose, but I'm going to be honest, as I say, when you're a professional driver and your livelihood completely depends on that piece of plastic, you're left in limbo while your paperwork sits in a backlog in Swansea. That is unacceptable. It's an absolute nightmare. For a lot of drivers who have been caught up in this, 25 grand across the board, it's just a drop in the ocean compared to the stress and the lost earnings being forced off the road. It's completely unacceptable. Let me know if you've been caught on the wrong end of this. Have you had to battle with a DVLA over a medical renewal recently? How long did you have to wait to get your licence back? Let me know on the WhatsApp, 07785 104224. Right, now we're going to get back to the music. Here's Edwyn Collins to Girl Like You on HGV One.

0: Man on HGV1, the station for truckers. I'm just having a little look ahead in the diary, actually. So a quick reminder for you as well that National Lorry Week is officially around the corner, only a couple of days away. Runs from the 24th to the 30th of June. And the theme for this year's campaign is The Road That Connects Everything, which, let's face it, absolutely sums up what you guys and girls do. It's run by the RHA every year, and it's kind of just put there to put a massive spotlight on the industry and show the general public what actually goes into keeping the country moving. So it's great for everyone to see. And throughout the week, they're going to be sharing some real stories from the front line, from drivers, operators, to the teams in the depots, and the next generation of apprentices coming through as well. So that's all cool. But it also lines up perfectly with a massive week for the industry, because it leads right into RTX, the Road Transport Expo. That's at Stoneleigh Park at the end of the month as well. So anyway, if you or your firm want to get involved, share your story, or download the campaign pack to show your support, all you got to do is head over to nationallorryweek.co.uk.
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Right now though, let's get back to the music. Here's Billy Idol, it's White Wedding on HGV1.

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1: Passengers at Edinburgh Airport are facing disruption after a security alert. The airport has reopened after it was evacuated last night following the discovery of a package. Police say the incident is not being treated as suspicious. Iran has said ships must seek permission to use the Strait of Hormuz and that it's considering future charges. This comes just days after the Prime Minister and other leaders stressed the right of transit passage without restrictions or tolls. And a World Cup drinking ban will be enforced on more than 7,000 criminals using high-tech ankle tags. Holly Hughes has more.
2: Some 5,000 offenders, either released from prison or serving a community sentence, had the alcohol-sensitive tags already fitted when the tournament started, with a further 2,300 expected to be given them over the course of the event. The tags analyse a wearer's sweat 24 hours a day and send probation officers an alert if they have a drink.
1: That's the latest from Radio News Hub. I'm Nathan Beresford.
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1: Sunny spells today, but some showers will remain, mostly in the north and in the west. It's a breezy day for many, but still warm, with temperatures reaching up to 27 Celsius.
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Believe Us, sounding great in a cab on HGV1. Welcome back to the Saturday Show. I'm Simon Williams with you until 1 p.m. this afternoon. And it's great to be back. It really, really is. If you just joined us, thank you so much for getting us on. Truckfest West Midlands and Wales is coming around pretty quick as well. It's only 2 weeks away now, 4th and 5th of July. It's going to be at the Three Counties Showground in Malvern, which has an absolutely stunning backdrop as well. If you've never been before, you're going to absolutely love it. We've got hundreds of incredible rigs on display. You're going to have the American rigs, the custom builds, the fleets, the whole lot. We've got arena action from Monster Truck Swamp Thing, doing the usual car crushes stuff. We've got Broke FMX Freestyle as well. The BBC Gladiators are going to be there too. We're going to have Shelley McCoy, who's Sabre, on the Saturday. Matty Campbell Bionic on the Sunday. You can meet Trucker Tim as well. There's a Trucker Tim meet and greet going on. We got family-friendly live wrestling, Monster Truck rides, the whole works. But the best thing, the most exciting thing for me is HGV1 is going to be there. The station's going to be broadcasting live from the showground all week long. There'll be myself, Mikey Faulkner, Nick Stepani and Tony Dibbin. The whole crew's going to be there. It's going to be absolutely awesome. If you are heading there, please do make sure you come

Come over and say hello. Might even give you a little sticker as well. Why not, eh? So, if you haven't done so already, book your day or your weekend camping tickets. You can do that nice and early to save some cash. Head on over to truckfest.co.uk. Right, Post Malone, Morgan Wallen, John Farnham as well. Right after this is Jelly Roll. It's Liar on HGV1.

0: a few more shout-outs on the WhatsApp then. We've got Gavin, who's trunking down the A14. We've got Macca as well. Shout-out to Macca, who's poked up at the Avonmouth drop. Says the Saturday morning radio is the only thing keeping him awake after a brutal week on the multi-drop. I'm glad we got you covered there, mate. And also want to say a big hello, shout-out to the team at Williams Haulage. They've got a skeleton crew there at the moment, and they've messaged in to say the boss has actually left the radio on the correct station for once. So they're blasting HGV1 across the whole loading bay. I absolutely love to hear that. Stick around as well, because you know what's back? It's Guess the Year coming up next.
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TV. And it's time, it's back. It's Guess the Year time. If you're new to us on this, then quite simple. It's a little game we play here on the Saturday show. It's called Guess the Year, and you've got to do exactly that. I'm going to play you a remix of around about 30 or 40 songs, about 3 minutes long in total, and they're all from one particular year. All you've got to do is message me in on the WhatsApp, 07785 104224, and let me know exactly what year you think it is. I'll give you some bonus points as well if you can tell me any of the tracks that are on there too. So I'm not that mean, no, because it's a difficult one this week, so I will give you a couple of clues to help you out on this one as well. Sky TV officially launched in the UK for the very first time. Do you remember that? They bought four whole channels via a satellite dish, and that changed British TV forever. The world watched the historic fall of the Berlin Wall. That might be a big one for some of you. That was the beginning of the end of the Cold War. We had handheld gaming as well. It was revolutionised. Nintendo unleashed the original grey brick Game Boy onto the world. I absolutely love Tetris on that. And it's probably the most apt one. The World Wide Web was born. Do you remember what year that was? If you do, let me know on the WhatsApp, 07785 104224. It's all the songs from this track are from that

0: hands on a Nintendo Game Boy for Christmas. So could be a great guest there, Chris. We've got Gaz and Tone, who are locked in a massive cab argument as well. One saying 1989, the other shouting 1990. I'm not going to give it away just yet. Okay, you've got exactly 10 minutes left to lock in your guess before I reveal the definitive answer. Your clues, just to remind you, Sky TV launching, the Berlin Wall coming down, and I'll give you a little extra one as well. Drive Bunny, remember that? Was driving us mad, wasn't he? What year was that? Let me know on the WhatsApp, 07785 104224. So say, I'll bring the answer in about 10 minutes' time.
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to HGV1, the station for truckers, and your 10 minutes are up. And it's time to put an end to the arguments in the cabs there. We'll have a look back at those clues for this week's guest of the year. If you recall, Sky TV launched their satellite service. The world watched the fall of the Berlin Wall, and kids everywhere were glued to the Nintendo Game Boy. Now, if you locked in 1989... you are absolutely spot on. I said it was a difficult one, didn't I? And let's give a special shout out to Gaz and Tony as well. Gaz, you can officially gloat for the rest of the shift as well, because you had it right at 89. And I'm going to say Tony owes you lunch for that today, so make sure you do cash in on that one. Thank you to everyone who got involved today. Obviously, no guest of the year next week, because we are live from Truckfest. Or maybe I'll do it at Truckfest, you never know. Stay tuned anyway, because right now we've got Rascal Flatts. His Life is a Highway on HGV1.

And on HGV1, it's 12:03. I got to get a shift on, so I got to give Sue a bell to get her on for this week's Park It or Pass It. Coming up around about 12:20. You got the latest news and weather on the way as well, so we're going to get you there with this. And Cammy Barnes, it's Whiskey Roll on HGV1.

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1: A man has been found guilty of sharing and possessing terrorist material. The Metropolitan Police said 20-year-old Shuja Gibrail Mohsin from Mitcham was found with a bomb-making manual on his phone and an execution video he sent to someone online. A USB stick also showed he'd joined various chat groups linked to extreme groups including the Taliban, Hamas and IS. He'll be sentenced on August 14th. High-tech ankle tags will be used to stop criminals drinking during the World Cup. Holly Hughes has the details.
2: The drinking ban will be enforced on 7,300 criminals. The tags work by analysing the wearer's sweat all day and sending probation officers an alert if they have a drink. The devices can also distinguish between an offender supporting their team from a pub or a fan zone and actively being the one drinking themselves.
1: And Olivia Rodrigo's album, You Seem Pretty Sad for a Girl So In Love, has hit number one. That's the latest from Radio News Hub. I'm Nathan Beresford.
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1: Sunny spells today, but some showers will remain, mostly in the north and in the west. It's a breezy day for many, but still warm, with temperatures reaching up to 27 Celsius.
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stop singing. I don't like cricket. I can't stop using the word cricket every time I hear it. The lyrics should be changed to cricket. It's just the way it should be. Right, if you just joined us, welcome back. It's Simon Williams here with the Saturday show here on HGV1. We're into the last hour of the show now. It's going to be a big hour as well, though. We've got Sue Alty on the line, ready to go for this week's Park It or Pass It, coming up in around about 10 minutes' time. She'll be giving us the lowdown on the latest reviews of the truck stops on mytruckstop.co.uk. I've got more industry news stories to bring you as well. Plus, a quick reminder on Truckfest coming up in 2 weeks as well at the Three Counties Showground in Malvern. And of course, we're just going to keep the tunes going as well. The Saturday soundtrack is sounding awesome today. Let's kick this afternoon off with Cameron Whitcomb. It's 100 Mile High on HGV1.

0: and waiting for a star to fall on HGV One, the station for truckers. And we've got our very own star in the studio right now, or at least on the phone anyway. Hey, Sue.
1: Hey.
0: Hey, how are you doing? Yeah, good. Right, so yeah, I missed you last week. I was at Truck Fest sunning myself.
1: You were?
0: Yeah, it was lovely. A lot of flies, though. Lots of flies. It was pretty
1: nice.
0: Horrendous.
1: That's a nice takeaway from the event.
0: Yeah. Well, we got a Melvin in a couple of weeks, which has a beautiful backdrop. I don't know if you've ever been there, but I'm looking forward to that.
1: I have indeed. A beautiful showground.
0: Oh, the backdrop to it is just absolutely insane when they're doing the presentations at the end as well. But yeah, the last couple of years, there's been no flies at Malvern, so I'm hoping... No flies again. It was the IVs, just a trash. It was horrendous. Anyway, how have you been?
1: I've been good. Slightly less flies than you, but yeah, I'll be good. It's been a very quick fortnight.
0: No flies on you. It has been a very quick fortnight, actually. It feels like a bit of a whirlwind, doesn't it? And the next 2 weeks are going crazy as well, but there we are. Right, so back again for this week's Park It or Pass It, all part of mytruckstop.co.uk. If you haven't got the app already, go and download it when you're out and about and you're heading to a truck stop or a service station. You just log on to the app and leave a review for everyone else to see, because that way we get to decide. Sue decides whether it's a Park It or Pass It.
1: Yeah.
0: And you guys and girls know where the best places to stop are. So, this week, Sue, I've got a little story for you I've been seeing. Now, I'm down in Wales, aren't I? And this turned up in Wales Online. Have you heard of a guy called the Service Station King?
1: Yes.
0: You have. Ah, so you may well know about this. A guy called Richard Cross.
1: Richard Cross. That's right. On the socials.
0: Excellent. Did you know he spent over a decade? Basically, he's been going up and down the country's motorways, and he's visited all 97 service stations across the country.
1: I know he is absolutely dedicated to the cause. God love him, he really is.
0: Is he a My Truck Stop member? Is he on there? Because we could do with his reviews.
1: I do believe he is. We do follow each other on the socials, and he was on Channel 5 quite recently on one of their, I think it was on the bank holiday, their service station documentary, and he's regularly on sort of various radio stations. So yeah, I just
0: came across his story in the Wales Online recently, and I thought I've got to tell Sue about that. But it's incredible, really. I mean, he's obviously only doing it in a little smart car, isn't he? A two-door smart car. He's not up and down the country in an HGV. But even so, if you've seen the documentary and you sort of know about him, then you probably know the two biggest things his gripes are when he heads to a service station. Do you want to have a guess?
1: Oh, you've got me there.
0: Well, I'll give you his number two red flag is the toilets.
1: Yeah.
0: No, we can understand that, can't we?
1: I understand that.
0: And I'll tell you what, you know.
1: Line, isn't it?
0: Yeah, and you know what the number one is. Potholes.
1: I should have known
0: I'm not even joking. 100% he says it's potholes. It's terrible, isn't it? But he did say, so the exact words, if the toilets are a mess, that's a big red flag. The condition of the road, though, the site is a big thing for me. It's a big topic, especially for the lorry drivers who are the most regular customers. So he's hit the nail on the head as well, hasn't he? He's been to the moon and back a couple of times. So anyway, there we go. I thought I'd kick off with that. I thought, I'm a bit disappointed you knew all about it.
1: He's quite the celeb.
0: He is, by the sounds of it.
1: He's a massive Wimpy Restaurants fan.
0: He likes a Wimpy. I used to like a Wimpy. Are they still going? I thought they were all gone these days.
1: No, apparently not. There are, I don't know how many are left. There's not many, but he is a massive Wimpy fan. So I always smile when I think, he also, when he's social media posts, he will also describe wherever he's eating, what he's had.
0: Oh, so, I'll tell you what, if they still exist, I'm going to find my nearest one. I'm going to go and get one of their old Knickerbocker glories. They were the best things when I was a kid.
1: I
0: tell you. Right, anyway, we digress and I'm getting hungry. So, what's the news?
1: So, I've got three separate stories under one roof. So, it's a hat trick. Notice the football link there. Hat trick for the Hollies. So, the Hollies truck stop, the oldest truck stop in the UK. They're about to celebrate their centenary on Friday the 26th.
0: Wow. June. That's huge, yeah.
1: Which is massive. Now, I've had a good old chat with Mike Heaton from Certas Energy this week. Yeah. So he's had loads to tell me.
0: We love Mike.
1: I know he's great, isn't he? So massive celebrations at the Hollies. So they're having a timeline mural painted by an artist to obviously plot the life of the Hollies, which will be fantastic. They've also, the theme is past, present and future, and they're going to have a vintage 1960s fuel tanker parked up alongside the most modern EV chargers to chart, obviously, the past.
0: That all sounds really cool. Yeah,
1: I know.
0: Wow.
1: So the event runs from 12 noon till 4 p.m. if you are anywhere nearby the Hollies on that particular day. There's significant media coverage, and I did wonder if HGV One Radio was going along.
0: I'd send Mikey up on a scooter, I'm sure.
1: I'm sure Mikey would love that. And all are welcome to drop in, because apparently there's lots of lovely food to be tasted and shared as well. So all are welcome on Friday the 26th of June at the Hollies for their celebration.
0: Oh, I might have to get out there myself. They're giving free food away. And if there's a Wimpy nearby as well, I'm quitting, aren't I? I'm going to be laughing.
1: With Knickerbocker colouring your thoughts, absolutely.
0: Well, congratulations to the Hollies. That sounds absolutely awesome.
1: Isn't it? Yeah. So, yeah, amazing for them. Obviously, staying with the Hollies. Now, this is an exclusive. You've heard it here first.
0: No.
1: So, over the next 6 weeks, there is a massive programme of redevelopment and improvement going on. It's a full refurb of their showers, their bathroom block, toilets, corridors leading up to the walls, tiles, the lot.
0: Wow.
1: So
0: 100 years on, and they're going to revamp the whole place as well. That's pretty impressive.
1: So
0: yeah.
1: If you're there and need to use their bathroom facilities, just bear with them while they're going through, obviously, this period of work. But yeah, at the end of it, they will look fabulous, I am sure.
0: Do you know if, we spoke about it a couple of weeks ago, about the grants and so forth. Do you know, have they taken advantage of that at all?
1: Yes, I believe they do. Oh, yeah.
0: Fantastic. Excellent. Yeah. Well, no, fair play to them. Fair play to them. So you said a hat trick, though. I mean, that's 2 out of 3.
1: That's 2 out of 3. So back of the net with my third. So,
0: oh, you got them all today, haven't you?
1: I'm there. Do you know what? Gary Lineker, move over. I'm here. God, honestly, I know nothing about football, as you well know.
0: No comment.
1: So the third point for the Hollies is Fleet Boost. Are coming over from Europe to do a UK tour of truck stops to demo their electric truck charging solutions. And they've got 2 days at the Hollies and 2 days at Watling Street, which obviously are both Certas Energy sites. So, as Mike said, it's be interesting to see what their EHGV charging solution looks like.
0: Yeah, it will
1: apparently
0: be.
1: This bypasses the need to, and I didn't appreciate how much this cost, millions of pounds worth of disruption while you are digging up and laying pipes and all the gubbins that go on, obviously, to put EV chargers in.
0: Yeah.
1: So, so that'll be interesting to see sort of how that works out, because as Mike said, they want to offer every possible fueling option for a driver. Some obviously from what we're used to the future, which obviously looks to be electric. So yeah, be interesting to see what those
0: absolutely will. And that's all credit to Mike, the Hollies. I mean, 100 years, the refurbs and everything, three really cool stories there.
1: Yes.
0: Really, really cool stories. No, that's brilliant. That's brilliant. What else you got
1: all
0: for us?
1: All happening at the Hollies. So what else have I got? So we stay in an upbeat mood. So we now go over to Moto Hospitality. So Moto reached out after we talked about them quite recently. So they have now completed over 36 sites. So they've been literally re-tarmacking, resurfacing, realigning their parking areas. So big piece of work that obviously has been going on there.
0: And that's huge. We've kind of been a bit up and down with Moto over the weeks, haven't we? Because didn't we kick off week one with the moon? That was a Moto, wasn't it, I think?
1: Yeah, we have gone from we've sort of seen the good, the bad, the ugly, but they've really sort of played a blinder with this one. So a massive piece of refurbishment work. There's one or two sites that still need to be done, which have been done through the summer. But what they're doing, which is music to our ears, they are focusing on where the worst potholes and issues are. They're doing them first.
0: That's fantastic.
1: They'll backfill with it, obviously, where it, you know, things aren't so bad. They're also, which was interesting, they are about to launch a program of HGV parking expansion, so more spaces.
0: Okay.
1: So more news on that as I get it. They are also about to launch more free coffee for customers' days.
0: And who doesn't love free coffee? That's good, yeah.
1: And who doesn't like free coffee? And they also, which I've gone back and asked them to give me some further information about, they've just launched a program called Call Out for Customers, and that's to attend focus groups and feedback groups on how to make Moto better for their customers, and they are going to do a dedicated HGV one as well.
0: Oh, amazing. I mean we've said in the past, haven't we, it's not always, you know, the places that don't quite have it right now, it's not always that they're not trying. You know, some of them clearly aren't. We know we've spoken about that in the past, but credit where credit's due, and we've said it before, haven't we? You know, sometimes you've got to give them a chance. I know we wrote them off in week one. I think, was it 2 weeks ago when you were last here, where there was a Moto review where somebody absolutely loved it, and we parked it there, didn't we? So
1: we did, yeah. And it is credit where credit's due. And I'm always, you know, it's as important for me to champion as it is to challenge. So
0: absolutely,
1: when people are putting it right, that's what we want. This is what the whole point is.
0: Absolutely. That's exactly, you've nailed it. That's exactly the whole point. So fair play to your Moto. You're getting your acting gear, and yeah, long may that continue. Things look like they're on the up at Moto. Fantastic. Okay. Right. Have you got three more reviews for us for this week, though? That's the big question.
1: Certainly have.
0: Okay. Here we go.
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0: Okay, so the main event then, our little whistle top store of the UK, with reviews from you guys out there on my reviews from you guys out there on mytruckstop.co.uk. It doesn't work without you, so please do keep those coming in. All right, right, Sue, where are we off to first?
1: So we are off to Purfleet Truck Park in Grays, Essex.
0: In Essex. Not too far from home for me. Yeah, okay. Yeah. Right, so what do we know about Purfleet?
1: So what we know, I hand this one over to our one of our favourite listeners, Barnsley the Trucker. So he's been there quite recently.
0: Afternoon, Barnsley.
1: So this was his headline. Not only does this truck stop offer secure parking, good food and excellent facilities, it has the very best truck wash in the country.
0: Bravo. Do we need any
1: Can't
0: more
1: say
0: than
1: fair
0: that?
1: With that. No. So he goes on to say, which again, all plus points, it's spotlessly clean. There's security guards, there's CCTV, there's a gatehouse and a barrier, so very secure. Good variety of hearty meals and healthy options. And he gave it the full 5 stars on my TikTok.
0: Amazing. So 5 stars in total. So Ed, what's the overall rating for Purfleet then?
1: The overall rating, so it's just shy of 5, so it sits at 4.8 at the minute.
0: Okay. That's good. That's still very good.
1: Very good.
0: And where are we going with this one then?
1: I think that's a definite.
0: It's obvious. It's very obvious these days, isn't
1: very
0: it?
1: Let's obvious be, that
0: yeah,
1: one.
0: Pass it. No, park it. Park it. What am I
1: park
0: doing?
1: It.
0: I'm throwing it all the way to that. I'm having a mare today. The first day back in the studio, see, I shouldn't go to Truck Fest. It just winds me out.
1: It's the flies. It's the flies.
0: It's the flies. They're still there in the brain somewhere. Purfleet, congratulations. We are going to park it. Fantastic. Right. On to number two, please.
1: So we're off now to Monmouthshire, which is a very nice part of the country.
0: Lots of rolling hills, lovely roads.
1: Yeah, absolutely. Roadchef Magor is where we're going.
0: Right. Now, I've been there many times. I have, because it's so my I'm in Wales, my family are in Sussex, and it's one of the first ones. When you come back across the bridge, it's one of the first stops that you get, you know. So when I got the kids and me in there, like, we can't wait, we need a wee before we get out. We do occasionally stop there. Now I'm not going to presume anything. I'll let you say.
1: Okay, so for this one, I go to Hammer 13. I love my subscribers' little avatars and names. They're brilliant. So Hammer 13, this is what they had to say. So, decent facility, but lacking security. I don't normally overnight at motorway services, but with an empty trailer and half a tank of fuel, it's a better option than an industrial estate.
0: Okay.
1: Which is a sad indictment of the industry at times.
0: I mean, I can get on board with that. I can get, personally, I don't think it's got the biggest selection. It's a nice little space. It's a nice little service. It's not like your bigger service stations, for sure. It's a much more compact, sort of smaller one.
1: Yeah.
0: And obviously, I've gone there as a, you know, just a regular driver with family and so forth. There's not a huge amount of selection there. And what was it, the security? I can see that.
1: Yeah, they sort of go on to say, so showers clean and decent, but had a drainage issue. So I've just got this vision of them sort of ankle deep in.
0: We don't need any more pictures. No.
1: No pictures, thank God for that one. Plenty of tarmac parking with perimeter fencing, but no security gates, making it a bit of a drive-through.
0: Yeah.
1: And then food offering. Now, they didn't rate food offering, so I'm guessing it was more of a just a stop rather than somewhere to eat. So, yeah, it's sort of, it's a bit 50-50, this one, because, well, like, do you know, say, what? Some of it's there and some of it isn't.
0: And funny you should say that. I kind of would have put it sort of middle of the road. It's quite convenient. It's not messy, really, or anything like that. There's not a huge amount of selection for, you know, sort of general public going there. So, and I'll be honest, I don't recall actually ever seeing that many HGVs there. But then it is obviously a smaller facility. You know, so where are we with this on right now? I mean, we're very much middle of the road.
1: We are middle of the road, and I'm going to be generous, and I'm going to say, let's park it.
0: Okay.
1: Because the basics are there.
0: Yep.
1: But obviously, not quite. But, you know, like you say, it's a real middle of the, pardon the pun, it's a real middle of the road one, isn't it?
0: It is. But I think if we look at it in that positive light, clean showers, clean toilets, that, I mean, they're very, very important. There are facilities there. You can get food there. Okay, then it might not be the greatest selection. And there is parking available there. Okay, it's not a secure gate, but the majority of boxes are ticked.
1: There's work out there.
0: So in that case, yeah. Oh, all right. Well, fair enough. All right. So Road Chef Mega in Monmouthshire, we are going to park it. Fantastic.
1: We are indeed.
0: There we go. Oh, it's good, looking good so far. So we have a third and final.
1: We do, and I'm sticking with Hammer 13 because he's been travelling all over the place. So this time we are off to the Stockyard in Rotherham, South Yorkshire.
0: Okay.
1: So this is what they had to say about the Stockyard. One of the best, handily placed near the M18, secure, patrolled, parked on a tarmac, service, clean facilities, great menu. Very helpful, friendly staff. The long established Stockyard sets the bar for others.
0: Music to my ears.
1: Yeah. And I know, because I speak to the team at the Stockyard quite frequently, they will be over the moon with that one because they work terribly, terribly hard to get it right for drivers. They really do.
0: Absolutely fantastic review there as well. At the Stockyard in Rotherham.
1: Just before I give you the rating, so he did go on to say, so 5-star hygiene and cleanliness.
0: Yep.
1: With a squeegee in every shower to clean the floor after you've used it.
0: Yes.
1: Acres of secure parking, but get in early. So this is a problem because obviously it's a great truck
0: start
1: for getting early.
0: Yeah.
1: Although it is on Snap with a meal voucher, so that's handy to know. And then I love this bit. Massive menu with a belly busting carvery for the hungry driver.
0: Oh, I need to give up the job in the office and get myself in a cab.
1: Those belly busting just made me smile. I know we should be all promoting healthy options, but belly busting carving just made me smile.
0: So my weekend's pretty much sorted then, I think. So I'm going to be, well, in a couple of weeks, I'm going to be off to the Hollies to go and check out some, you know, some free food tasting and stuff there. I'm then going to go and try and find the nearest Happy Eater that I can. Not Happy Eater, Little Chef. Wimpy. What am I doing? Wimpy, blimey. I told you I'm all over it today. Wimpy, of course, and get myself a Knickerbocker Glory. And then on the way back, I'm going to stop at a stockyard at Rotherham and I'm going to grab myself a Carberry. I'm going to put on a few pounds that weekend, I think. Okay, so, I mean, wow, this is unheard of, but if we're going to park this one, that's three in a row.
1: Yeah, back of the net.
0: Back of the net.
1: It's a
0: park it hat trick. There we go. So we've had a hat trick of good news in the Hollies, a hat trick of park it's. Wow. What a day this is turning out to be. I absolutely love it.
1: It's all good.
0: Excellent. Oh, well, brilliant. Well, guys and girls out there, thank you so much for your reviews on mytruckstop.co.uk as well. Keep them coming because they really, really do help. And as you can tell, they brighten up mine and Sue's day as well. So please do keep them coming. Now, Sue, you may not be able to tell me anything on this at the moment, but while we're talking Truck Stop Awards and so forth, now the Logistics UK... You mm-hmm. are on the lookout for the best truck stop, aren't they? And you're one of the judges. Now, the voting has closed. I know the winner hasn't been announced yet, but how's that going? Have you done anything with it yet? Or?
1: Well, interesting. I was hoping you'd ask this. So we're over to judges' houses on Monday.
0: Okay.
1: the judging will take place on Monday. So yes.
0: On Monday.
1: Right,
0: not long to wait now. Not long to wait. Oh, fantastic. I was wondering whether I should have shouted spoiler alert or something at that point. But, no, I'm sure you wouldn't have told me anyway. We'd have to wait.
1: Of course not.
0: Oh, judges' houses on Monday. How exciting.
1: Judges' houses on Monday.
0: Oh, fantastic. Well, listen, best of luck with that. And thank you again for everything you do. And thanks for joining us again this afternoon.
1: My pleasure.
0: Truck Fest is in a couple of weeks. So we may not be back for that. But we would definitely be back the week after. If you're willing to join us.
1: Yeah, I think so.
0: Absolutely.
1: Yeah, definitely.
0: You never know. We might get a ton load more of those reviews on there at that time as well. Then.
1: I'm sure we will by that point.
0: Brilliant. Well, as always, Sue, thank you so much for joining us. All right, go and brush up on your football. All right, it's the round ball that we're supporting, not the egg-shaped one this time around. Okay. All right, and if you don't know what I'm talking about, check out mytruckstop.co.uk's TikTok page where... And I'm not going to embarrass you. I wouldn't do that. Right.
1: Yes, I will fully admit to it. You'll be all confused with the football. I'll just put you all out of your misery. There you go.
0: There we go. Anyway, thanks as always, Sue. I'm going to let you get back to it now. And we'll catch up with you in 3 weeks. Right now, for the rest of you boys and girls, we're going to take a quick little break. But when we come back, Jane Wheedlin plays next on HGV One.
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In the meantime,

And we are young, putting a close tonight. To today's Saturday show. Thank you so much for getting us on. Thanks for being with us. I hope you've had a good Saturday morning so far. And I hope the afternoon is even better for you. So 5 to 1, we've got latest news and weather on the way after that. Marky T will be here to keep you cruising through the afternoon, bringing you the latest banging tunes as well. I'll be back tomorrow, same time, same place, right here on HGV One from 10 a.m. For the Sunday edition. I hope you join me with that. Until then, I'm going to play you out with this. It's Alex Warren and Jelly Roll. This is Bloodline on HGV One. Have a great Saturday afternoon.

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1: Two men have been jailed for setting light to property owned by Keir Starmer. Roman Lavrinovich and Stanislav Karpiuk torched a car and two houses belonging to the Prime Minister last May. Mr. Justice Graham gave his closing remarks.
2: You had agreed to carry out this mindless piece of arson for money. You are not a man of great principle, and you were easily bought.
1: Seven people have been killed by Israeli strikes in Lebanon, including two children. It comes just hours after reports of a ceasefire agreement. Mediators were scrambling to halt the fighting after a heavy exchange on Friday, which killed at least 47 people in Lebanon and four Israeli soldiers. Israel says Hezbollah fired projectiles at Israeli forces, which prompted the military to start targeting the group. And passengers at Edinburgh Airport are facing disruption after a security alert. The airport has reopened after it was evacuated last night following the discovery of a package. That's the latest from Radio News Hub. I'm Nathan Beresford.
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1: It's a sunny afternoon for most, but showers are sticking around in some areas. It's breezy, but still a warm afternoon with a top temperature of 27 Celsius.
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Simon, who's back here tomorrow morning at 10. How you doing? It's Marky T here, keeping you company till 4 o'clock this afternoon, where tomorrow is going to be celebrating Father's Day, which means I'm going to be getting a car cleaning kit, some brand new socks, or maybe some new underwear. Something to look forward to. Although, I'm not going to lie, I'm kind of looking forward

0: actor in Dublin, Ohio, who was nicknamed Dubbot, spent months patrolling a car park but didn't make a single arrest or issue a single ticket. Not going to lie, you know, I'm not a massive fan of traffic wardens. I know they're doing their job. I completely understand that and respect that. It's just one of those things, isn't it? But to have a robot that's done it for a year, didn't do anything, maybe AI isn't the best thing, is it?
1: HGV One, in the community.
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0: 224. Big up to Mick and Nigel. Currently heading off to Leeds, their last shift of the day. Good on you, boys. A big hello to Terry, currently on the M1, heading to Milton Keynes. And a big hello to Gavin, currently on the M25. Thank you very much for keeping me company. This is HGV1, the station for truckers, where we've got Teddy Swims on the way and Stereophonics playing next.
1: Baby, lock the door and turn the lights down low.
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moment, seeing so many clips of brides literally walking to the wedding room, just searching around trying to find their husband. And why on earth not? It's like a big entrance song now. We never had that at our song at our wedding back in 2018. We just walked into a room now. You got everyone standing up, waving their arms, clapping along, stamping the floor. It's like a big... I think it's all become Americanized, isn't it? Right, Gun, Word Up plays for you after Blondie and Automatic on HGV1 for your Saturday afternoon.

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1: A man has been found guilty of sharing and possessing terrorist material. The Metropolitan Police said 20-year-old Shuja Gibrail Mohsin from Mitcham was found with a bomb-making manual on his phone and an execution video he sent to someone online. A USB stick also showed he'd joined various chat groups linked to extreme groups including the Taliban, Hamas and IS. He'll be sentenced on August 14th. High-tech ankle tags will be used to stop criminals drinking during the World Cup. Holly Hughes has the details.
2: The drinking ban will be enforced on 7,300 criminals. The tags work by analysing the wearer's sweat all day and sending probation officers an alert if they have a drink. The devices can also distinguish between an offender supporting their team from a pub or a fan zone and actively being the one drinking themselves.
1: And Olivia Rodrigo's album, You Seem Pretty Sad for a Girl So In Love, has hit number one. That's the latest from Radio News Hub. I'm Nathan Beresford.
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1: It's a sunny afternoon for most, but showers are sticking around in some areas. It's breezy, but still a warm afternoon with a top temperature of 27 Celsius.
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Really wanna make you mine. 4, 5, 6, come on and get your kicks. Now you don't.

you take my hand and come with me, because you look so fine that I really want to make you mine. Come on and get your kicks. Now you don't need

this song. That is Hoobastank and The Reason, playing on HGV1. Reminded me of, sadly, someone that passed away last year. I was sat at a bar and I was just thinking about them. This song came on, I was like, do you know what? It just goes so well together. Just takes you back. That's what I love about music. It just takes you on a journey, can't it? Good afternoon. It is HGV1. I am Marky T. Thank you for keeping me company until 4 o'clock this afternoon with Morgan Wall on the way. Alesso, but right now we continue with Cranberries. This is Dreams on HGV1.

0: UK countdown where he's playing just great country songs like that. Right, big love to Natasha and Jody, currently M60, Cheryl on the M74, Alan making his way down to Tilbury on the A13. Thank you very much for keeping me company. I will get on the rubrics for you, but right now, here's Calvin Harris and Rag & Bone Man.
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1: New figures show growth in the UK's commercial vehicle fleet is now being driven by trailers rather than trucks. While trailer numbers continue to rise, HGV fleet growth has largely stalled, reflecting the cautious approach many operators are taking towards investing in new vehicles amid ongoing cost pressures. Meanwhile, National Lorry Week 2026 is officially back. The annual campaign celebrates the people and businesses to keep the country moving. They're helping raise awareness of the vital role drivers and the wider logistics sector play in everyday life. And Matt Truck Group will be showcasing a range of specialist truck builds at this year's Road Transport Expo 2026. The company says visitors can expect to see some of its largest bespoke vehicle conversions, with RTX once again set to attract thousands from across the haulage industry later this month. That's the latest HGV One Haulage News.
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0: in on HGV1. And do you know what? I mean, I'm 41 this year. Well, I was 2 months ago. And I'm not going to lie, I'm still a big kid at heart. Like, if you're going into the shopping centre and I'm seeing a Lego store, I'm going in there. Not necessarily buying things, but I just want to have a look around thinking, that'll make a good Christmas present or maybe a Father's Day present. How about this one, though, if you fancy a challenge? 2,274 pieces of Lego of a working pinball machine. Yeah, a fully working one that features working flippers, bumpers, a spring-loaded launcher, and even a score system. It's going to set you back 190 quid, and it goes on sale in July. Do you know what? I might treat myself.
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Benson Boone with Mystical Magical on HGV1. I've got Starship on the way for you and Stereophonics, but right now it's ABC and Poison Arrow.

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1: Two men have been jailed for setting light to property owned by Sakir Starmer. Roman Lavrinovic and Stanislav Karpiuk torched a car and two houses belonging to the Prime Minister last May. Mr. Justice Graham gave his closing remarks.
2: You had agreed to carry out this mindless piece of arson for money. You are not a man of great principle, and you were easily bought.
1: Seven people have been killed by Israeli strikes in Lebanon, including two children. It comes just hours after reports of a ceasefire agreement. Mediators were scrambling to halt the fighting after a heavy exchange on Friday, which killed at least 47 people in Lebanon and four Israeli soldiers. Israel says Hezbollah fired projectiles at Israeli forces, which prompted the military to start targeting the group. And passengers at Edinburgh Airport are facing disruption after a security alert. The airport has reopened after it was evacuated last night following the discovery of a package. That's the latest from Radio News Hub. I'm Nathan Beresford.
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1: It's a sunny afternoon for most, but showers are sticking around in some areas. It's breezy, but still a warm afternoon with a top temperature of 27 Celsius.
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0: I wonder if this weekend is going to be a very, very busy weekend for all the cinemas across the United Kingdom. Because Toy Story 5 was released on Thursday. I saw it with the kids and my wife Layla, and it's a good one. If you get a chance, go and see it. But just a reminder, at the end, stick around after Taylor Swift's song, because there's a little bit more to the movie.
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1: 28 people remain in hospital, 9 critically ill after 2 trains collided near Bedford on Friday evening. The crash involving 2 East Midlands railway services heading for London killed 1 driver. British Transport Police Chief Constable is Lucy Dorsey.
2: There will, of course, be a lot of questions as to what exactly happened last night. I would really like to reassure everyone that specialist investigators from British Transport Police are working with colleagues at the Rail Accident Investigation Branch.
1: Keir Starmer is undergoing pressure to set out plans to step down after Andy Burnham's by-election win in Makerfield. Senior Labour figures and some MPs now say it's time for a leadership transition. And today, almost 60,000 motorcyclists are going from London to Barrow in memory of hairy biker Dave Myers. Called Dave Day, it raises money for Charline and local causes in Barrow. That's the latest from Radio News Hub. I'm Dave Cronin.
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1: Showers will fade, leaving a dry night, though thunderstorms may clip the southeast. Feeling fresher for some, but a warm and humid night for most, with lows of 13 degrees Celsius.
0: 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HGV One. 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
1: Police say 28 people are still being treated in hospital, nine critically, after Friday's train crash near Bedford. A driver died when one East Midlands railway service struck another from behind. Paul Gates is Deputy Chief Paramedic at East of England Ambulance Service and spoke to reporters earlier.
2: 11 people sustained very serious injuries and a further 32 serious injuries. A further 56 others also suffered minor injuries. Those with less serious injuries were treated on scene or conveyed to hospital as required.
1: Iran says it has closed the Strait of Hormuz again, warning of further steps if fighting in the Middle East continues. The move follows fresh Israeli strikes in southern Lebanon, where at least seven people have been killed. And former Little Mix star Jesse Nelson says the rollout of SMA screening is a postcode lottery, warning some babies will miss out depending on where they live. That's the latest from Radio News Hub. I'm Dave Cronin.
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1: Showers will fade, leaving a dry night, though thunderstorms may clip the southeast. Feeling fresher for some, but a warm and humid night for most, with lows of 13 degrees Celsius.
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0: Saturday Tea Time with me, Luca, on HGV1. You're with me for the next couple of hours, all being well. I've got some great music coming up, as always, on your Saturday Tea Time. We're also going to be checking in on your Saturday night telly. We've got a random fact for you a little bit later on as well. But we'd love to know how your weekend is going. It's another good one, isn't it? Sun is shining pretty much everywhere. It's so good today. Loving it. In the shorts, in the studio. Drop me a message, 077-851-04224. That's the number as usual, 077-851-04224. You can drop me a message via the app if you're listening in the app. In the app, not in the app, on the app. You can't physically get in the app. You can't. You can try, but I don't think it'll work. Anyway, drop me a message. Let me know what you're up to on this Saturday Tea Time.
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Saturday tea time. Thanks for all your messages coming in tonight. Stu has just asked me if I'm wearing short shorts. It's a bit personal, Stu. No, they're not short shorts. They're long shorts. Well, not long shorts. They're not short shorts. They're kind of medium shorts, Stu. Now, is that right? Does that qualify? You're happy with that now? Matt, good evening to you as well. I just want to say I had a great weekend at Truckfest last week. Of course, yeah, it was Truckfest. What was it last week? North... East? Northwest? I lose track because it's Truckfest every other week, isn't there? Yeah, anyway, you had a great time last week if you went to Truckfest last week. No, it was Truckfest South. That was it, wasn't it? Yes, I remember that. Truckfest South. If you went to Truckfest South last week, I hope you had a great time. Truckfest West Midlands and Wales, which is really not easy to say. Truckfest West Midlands and Wales is next weekend. Is that right? 4th and 5th of July. Is that next weekend? Somebody tell me, check the calendar. I don't know. Anyway, it's coming up soon. 4th and 5th of July, Truckfest West Midlands and Wales. Nothing like being professional, is it? We're so professional here. Anyway, if you want to get along to that, you know what to do. Head to truckfest.co.uk if you want to pop along to that. It's at the showground in Malvern, by the way. Do you know what? I might pop along to that one myself. I think I might do. Daz, good evening to you. Loving the weather again. Barbecue out. Cider on the go as well. Good man. Jordan, destroying an old shed because he's going to be building a new one tomorrow. I guess that's quite good fun, right? Just destroying it and chucking it in the skip. Tomorrow's the hard work there, right? Putting the shed up. It's not easy, is it? Shelley, good evening to you. Shelley the trucker, driving up to Sheffield this evening. Del Boy is off to pick up an old desk he's just bought off Facebook Marketplace. Sounds good. Maddie and Steve, they're heading to Hannah and Mark's wedding reception this evening. Ooh, didn't get a day invitation then, guys. No, not that good, friends. Fair enough. Have a great time tonight. What are you up to on this Saturday tea time? Drop me a message. WhatsApp 077 851 044. 4224.

HGV1 Saturday tea time. Gav, thanks for your message, pal. I said earlier on that obviously the next Truck Fest is West Midlands and Wales, and it's happening on the 4th and 5th of July. In my brain, that's next weekend. Gav sent me a message. He's like, no, you lemon. That's 2 weeks' time. Thanks. Yeah, look, don't get me wrong, I am a bit of a lemon. I don't know what day it is half the time. I'll just tootle along in my own little world, playing music, talking rubbish on the radio, and doing like travel reports and stuff, and that's it. I'm in my own little world, in my own little bubble. So yeah, it is 2 weeks. We've double checked. Thanks, Gav, and thanks for calling me a lemon. Do appreciate you. Right, got all your news coming up top of the hour, all the latest headlines. I've got a great song from Faith that's on the way. It's Insomnia. I know, right? What an absolute belter. Ed Sheeran comes up as well after this. It's another belter from Good

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1: A train collision near Bedford on Friday has left 28 people in hospital, 9 in a critical condition. The incident involved two East Midlands railway services travelling to London, with one driver confirmed dead. Andy Hopkinson is Chief Fire Officer at Bedfordshire Fire and Rescue.
2: We mobilised over 20 fire appliances and specialist vehicles, and at the height of the response, over 70 firefighters and officers were involved at the scene. And this included specialist mutual aid resources from our neighbouring services.
1: The Strait of Hormuz is being shut again by Iran amid escalating tensions in the region. It comes as Israeli strikes in southern Lebanon continue. Parts of the UK are set for a heatwave this weekend, with temperatures possibly topping 34 degrees Celsius. And Olivia Rodrigo has broken a record after her album hit number one. A week after her third album was released, the American singer has achieved the biggest opening week of her career. That's the latest from Radio News Hub. I'm Dave Cronin.
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1: Showers will fade, leaving a dry night, though thunderstorms may clip the southeast. Feeling fresher for some, but a warm and humid night for most, with lows of 13 degrees Celsius.
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Simple Minds alive and kicking. Do you know what? I'm going to go out on a limb and say we're playing the best music on the radio anywhere in the world this evening, right? You can't disagree with it. So good tonight. And that song always reminds me of Sky Sports Super Sunday. Do you remember when Sky Sports first took the Premier League? That was the song they used, wasn't it? I know, right? Alive and kicking. What an absolute tune. Right, Saturday tea time with me, Luca, here on HGV1. What apparently is World Martini Day today. Shaken, not stirred, Mr. Bond. Yeah, enjoy yourself a little martini, why not? It's also World Juggling Day today as well. Can you juggle? I mean, I can't. I've tried. I've never been able to juggle at all. Absolute disaster. So if you can juggle, yeah, take part of it. It's a World Juggling Day. It's also Vanilla Milkshake Day today. So if you're not on the martinis, if you're driving, get yourself a vanilla milkshake instead. Right then. So your random fact for this Saturday. I absolutely love this random fact. We're going back in time. There's been a lot of old ones recently. It's another old one today. The Masters in Lunacy. Sounds like a band, doesn't it? It's not. The Masters in Lunacy were Victorian officials who investigated whether people claiming to be insane were faking it. Great stuff.

0: Parker and Don't Get Anywhere. I'm back in just a couple of minutes. So I've got music on the way from Deep Blue, something got Calvin Harris coming up, and an absolute classic from Free.
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Right now, it's got to be the ultimate driving song, hasn't it? You know what? We've got to do like a driving top 50 or something like that. The ultimate driving top 50 songs. Who can do that? Can we do that? I don't know. I think we should anyway. Maybe next bank holiday. But yeah, it's the ultimate driving song, that, isn't it? Right, let's have a check on your telly then tonight. I don't know if you've been watching Royal Ascot. Have you been watching the old races this afternoon? Did you win Royal Ascot? Did you have a few quid on there? Did you do all right? Yeah, fair enough. Right, tonight then on your telly box, World Cup action on right now. BBC One. Netherlands take on Sweden. You don't be watching that, though. ITV 1, 9 o'clock. Germany take on Ivory Coast. They've got it quite easy, haven't they, old Germany, in this World Cup? But there we go. Also, this weekend, it's the Isle of Wight Festival all this weekend. Started yesterday, finishes tomorrow. It's my favourite festival, besides Trickfest, of course, obviously. Gotta mention that. But like mainstream music, it's the best, isn't it? It's such a great festival. Blows Glastonbury out the water for me. The Isle of Wight Festival, it's all this weekend. It's on Sky Arts. You can catch loads of different acts. It's really good. Sky Arts do some great coverage as well. The Isle of Wight Festival, it's on now and it's on tomorrow as well. Now, I've picked out a film for you as well tonight. If you're not watching the old footy, then a great film that I've not seen this in so many years. I mean, I think it's like, it's got to be at least 30 years, right? But it's a great film. Comedy Central tonight, 9 o'clock. Dude, where's my car? I've got

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HDB1.

Well, then, that's just about it from me on this Saturday tea time. That will do you. Have a great Saturday evening, whatever you're getting up to. I'll be back on Monday with all your traffic and travel, making sure you're updated from breakfast, of course, with Tony. I'll see you then. Take care.

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